0: where the fuck we are.
1: True.
0: Look at what the fuck we're. This is not the normal shit. You're on a different wave, bro. Just keep doing what you're doing, bro. 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
3: Listen, brother. Look at where the fuck we are. Look at what the fuck we're. This is not the normal shit. You're on a different wave. Just keep doing what you're doing, bro. You got this.

too many things to worry about in life. But you know, we are young and wild. Enjoy!

0: lanjut ya. 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